0: 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Listen up.
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0: 9:30, it's 106.1 BLI, Long Island's number one for all the hits. I was just talking about the weather before, and I mentioned the island-wide weather app debuting last night. What a jazzy little app.
1: Yeah, it is pretty jazzy.
0: I'm debating deleting the weather app on my iPhone.
1: Wow.
0: Clearing up some space.
1: Wow.
0: Because I only think I need the island-wide weather app.
1: I'm sure, but I mean, why would you need anything else?
0: To be quite honest with you, so congratulations to the guys over at Island-Wide Weather, the premier weather forecasting service for Long Island. Coming up, 10 o'clock, we got another keyword, a chance at $1,000, but we have to say congratulations to Eric first.
1: Nice
0: Eric,
1: job,
0: 8 o'clock
1: Eric.
0: This morning, picking up $1,000 and another chance. Like I just told you, Ali's got a keyword coming up at 10 o'clock. I'm not in for you today again, right?
1: No, it's me now. Sorry, guys, I was under the weather.
0: It's all good. Psych and Ali's 5K a day giveaway continues in 29 minutes.

0: 106.1 Be Alive, Long Island's number one for all the hits. Hanging out with Ali Ali, 10 to 3. A lot of people very excited for October because we are getting the Knicks back in our lives. October 20th, everyone's pretty pumped to see the guys back at the Garden.
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0: 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Your black, white, beige, chola, descent. Your Lebanese, your Orient. Whether life's disabilities left you outcast, but leader teased. Rejoice and love yourself today, cause baby, you were born this way.
1: No matter

AKA Mama Gaga now. She just had a baby via surrogate. And what is so impressive to me is her friend group. They knew about this for 10 months and there was no leak. That is how you know you have a solid